When you walk through a storm, hold your head up high and don't be afraid.

0: music is proud to be Fout.
1: Fout here. But, you know we finally here, right?
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0: then we will then have some sweet pillow talk and bombastic. 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Don't turn on the boxes, says Mr. Rowe.
1: Cue music. Dit is het Foute Uur. Non-stop. Oh.

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3: 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You know the roof on fire. 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I tell her, baby, baby, baby, baby, baby, baby, baby, baby, baby, baby, I'm a
4: fireball.

0: Before you go, there's something I want you to have.
1: Oh, it's beautiful. But wait a minute, isn't this...
0: Yeah, yes it is.
1: But I thought the old lady dropped it into the ocean in the air.

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1: Yes, Foute Uur.
0: Het Foute Uur, non-stop.
2: Music. Bas, you know we finally here, right?
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1: Yes, Foute Uur.
0: Het Foute Uur non-stop. Q-Music.
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1: Q Music. Dit is het Foute Uur. Non-stop.
2: 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This is Captain Kim speaking. Welcome aboard Benga Airways. After takeoff, we'll pump up the sound system, 'cause we're going.

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1: This thing right here is letting all the ladies know what guys talk about.

0: Fout Uur non-stop.
1: Q-Music is proud to be fout.
2: Ladies and gentlemen, boys and girls, it is my pleasure to introduce to you all the finest